0: Alright.
1: And the mustard's in.
0: Yeah, gluten free and vegan for Holly and Z, please. The kids.
1: Alright,
0: thanks a lot. 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Bye. 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

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I'm a diamond, you will never break me. I'm the poison and

life is too short. 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It's full of surprises, so I am told. 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

0: Nejlepší taneční muzika. 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
1: Buy it, use it, break it, fix it, trash it, change it, mail, upgrade it, charge it, point it, zoom it, press it, snap it, work it, quick erase it, write it, cut it, paste it, save it, load it, check it, quick rewrite it, plug it, play it, burn it, rip it, drag it, drop it, zip and zip it, lock it, fill it, curl it, find it, view it, code it, jump and lock it, surf it, scroll it, pose it, click it, cross it, crack it, switch, update it, name it, read it, tune it, print it, scan it, send it, fax, rename it, touch it, bring it, pay it, watch it, turn it, leave

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2: We all grew up going to Ultra, and it's all a pleasure to play here on the stage for you. And we're always going to keep on going. This is what we live for. This is Ultra Miami, and we're going to party all weekend. Miami!

just getting warmed up on tonight's episode of UMF Radio. 30 minutes down, 90 minutes remain. In session right now with Kasia, recorded live from Ultra Europe. Let me know what you think. 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And we want to know where our friends are at, so don't be shy as we keep it rolling. 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

Yeah, then I also bet I think I might date it. Yeah, burn if I wanna check the price later. Yeah, then I also bet I think I might date it. Yeah, burn if I wanna check the price later. Yeah, then I also bet I think I might date it. Yeah, burn if I wanna check the price later.

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2: 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Welcome to this week's Transitions. Got a live mix from myself, recorded at Coda in Toronto at the start of this year, just after New Year's Eve. I hope you can enjoy this next 60 minutes.

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The last 60 minutes, you've been listening to myself, John Digweed, recorded at Coda in Toronto. Played there a few times now. Excellent club, great vibe, small, intimate, but a big party atmosphere, good sound, and really, really enjoyed that show at the start of this year. So I hope you enjoyed that live mix from me at Coda. Stay tuned, the guest mix is coming up next, only here on Transitions.

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1: Welcome back to Transitions. It's time for this week's guest mix, and we are welcoming back the excellent Ian O'Donovan. Such a prolific producer over the years, massively supported by the likes of Laurent Garnier, all the big techno guys. His sound just fits into just beautiful techno. It's got mood, it's got textures, and it kind of, he makes the music that puts the hairs on the back of your neck stand up. So really happy to have him back on the show. Also really happy he's got a brand new EP out on Bedrock as well, so check that out if you can. And massive fan of Ian, so I'm sure you're going to love this next 60 minutes as much as I do. This is Ian O'Donovan.

0: same time, same place, only here on Transitions. Have yourself a great week. If you want to find out where I'm playing around the planet, just check out my socials. Until then, have yourself a great week.
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